table, I kept on seeing him look at me while he's with that other girl. Do you think he was just doing that to make me jealous? Because he was totally texting me all night last night, and I don't know if it's a booty call or not.

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Yeah, the one next to the girl with no shoes on? That's so ratchet. That girl is such a fake model. She definitely bought all her Instagram followers. Who goes out on Mondays?

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We've lost dancing. 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

0: 24 horas de música dance. 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
2: When Jason's at the table, I kept on seeing him look at me while he's with that other girl. 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

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That girl is such a fake model. 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Who goes out on Mondays?

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1: Looking for
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1: Looking for
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0: 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Word. She be like, yeah. Yeah, yeah. Yeah, yeah, yeah, yeah. 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

0: You said a man is not a necessity, a man is a luxury, like dessert. A man is absolutely not a necessity. Did you mean that to sound mean and bitter?
1: Oh, not at all. I adore dessert. I love men. I think men are the coolest. But you don't really need them to live. My mom said to me, you know, sweetheart, one day you should settle down and marry a rich man. I said, Mom, I am a rich man. You know, my experience with men is great because I pick them because I like them.